0: I'm Trademark G of the Evolution Control Committee, and this is your listener license agreement. This is a legal agreement between you and the Evolution Control Committee. By listening to any portion of this musical album, you accept and agree to be bound by this agreement and its terms and conditions. You also represent that you have heard and understand all of the provisions of this agreement. You must accept this agreement before you can listen to any portion of any song on this album. If you do not agree to the terms of this license, stop listening to this album now. You should refer to the album liner notes for the full text of this agreement. But the most important part is this. You may not listen to this album. You are forbidden from listening to this album, in whole or in part. The ECC disclaims all other warranties, express or implied, including but not limited to the implied warranties of non-infringement. The terms set forth herein are exclusive and in lieu of all others, oral or written, express or implied. In no event will the band be liable to you for any incidental, direct, indirect, punitive, actual, consequential, special, exemplary, or other damages, including any claimed or perceived infringement of your copyrighted materials by the ECC. And now, the Evolution Control Committee presents All Rights Reserved. Press stop now.
1: I remember when I was a little girl, I fell in love. I'll never forget the look on my father's face as he raced to my pajamas and my beautiful tight pink bow caught on fire. My daddy took me. When it was all over, I said to myself,

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And the phonograph that the record is playing on has a very old and worn out needle. You know what I'm saying? There are these skips. Bad skips. Painful gouges. 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

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You know, CDs. 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

0: Aerobic, der bringt uns zum Tanzen regelmäßig, nicht nur zum Beispiel im Weißen See, sondern auch hier auf Radio 1. 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
1: Hold the elevator for the order. I live three floors up, he's one over. Best order of business. How's the niece, sir? How's the missus? 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Nobody tells you true love comes with a cost. 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Phone's on standby, but will she remember to call? She's so

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You don't have to get

0: Circles of three come up three times in each set of ten. In the first ten, you get 3, 6, 9. And in the teens, 10, it's 12, 15, and 18. And in the 20s, you get a 21, 24, 27. And it comes out even on 30, yeah.
1: Now multiply backwards from 3 times 10.
0: 3 times 10 is 30. 3 times 9 is 27. 3 times 8 is 24. 3 times 7 is 21.